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3: I was listening to the album. Good fucking luck. You're on your own.

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If you've lost your way,

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Give you one more night to get this. 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
2: 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Dan on the mic versus Dr. Silvano DJ. Sprija

I have a dream. That one day, this nation will rise up, live out the true meaning of its creed. We hold these truths to be self-evident, that all men are created equal.

But if you carry on abusing, you'll be robbed from us. I refuse to lose another friend to drugs. Just come home. Don't let go. If you look into the distance, there's a house upon the hill, guiding like a lighthouse. It's a place where you'll be safe to feel our grace, 'cause we've all made mistakes. If you've lost your way,